0: it hurts. More vivid and worse what I feel I deserve. Cause I'm so fucking fabulous.
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0: 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You come with me.
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0: This is not working, all right? I need you to get your shit together. Look where we are, okay? We're in the Wild West. I'm not buying this at all. You come with me. Reset.
1: Get a load of this fucking guy, man.